naturalness, the way it should be. Speaking things of blackness, about the void, the endless void, the bottomless pit surrounding.

work it body, but do the work it, but do the work it body, but do the work it, but do the work it body, but do the work it, but do the work it body, but do the work it, but do the work it body, but do the work it, but do the work it body, but do the work it, but do the work it body.

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We've got a residence-only show for you today with mixes from myself and Balearic. Up first is Eric's Detroit Tinged Ale.

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3: Coming up now, we have an hour from one of my recent gigs in Guadalajara, Mexico, the second of which will be available on my podcast soon. 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

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Feel my soul. 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

where the grass is always greener on the other side. In all the cities, all their music comes and goes. But I'm here to tell you this, in the sunshine we all miss. No place makes me feel like Chicago. Music was sent to make you move, and you loved it. People were in the party jacking all night long. We created a sound called house, and in your mind there still was doubt. So we had to give you a brand new Chicago song.

acid had shifted gears on him. The next phase would probably be one of those hellishly intense introspective nightmares. 4 hours or so of catatonic despair. The acid had shifted gears on him. The next phase...

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Keep your eyes and your ears out for the brand new label. 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For track list and show downloads, you can visit us at our official podcast. Now streaming live at http://nuevaradio.podbean.com.